0: evaluated Alta Vas College and the Vicente A. Javier Memorial College in Culasi, Antique. So R.D. Alvarez suggested that since the OICAG, the Civil Service Commission, the DILG, and the CHEDRO 6 team are the members of the composite team, so it's a good opportunity for the other local colleges to hear from the composite team. The requirements that we presented to them were both for the certificate of program compliance and the institutional recognition. So for the CSC, gin-explain man ni Director Leo Hamorin kung ano ang mga requirements. Same with the DILG and from the part of the CHED, no? Because we have different requirements, no? From the different government agencies. The first disapproval that we have here was on January 15, 2025. May 14. So all three programs, the Bachelor of Science in Hospitality Management, the Bachelor of Special Needs Education, which is a board program, and the Bachelor of Industrial Technology program with three majors in Food Service Management, Automotive Technology, and Garments, Fashion, and Design were disapproved of their COPC applications because of their failure to submit the minimum requirements of CHED, no? And then Mayor Navarroza went to our office. I have pictures here, which I will show to you later. And there was an appeal also, no? On January 23, 2025, this is the reply actually of the CHED OICAG. Appeal relative to the application for institutional recognition as a higher education institution by Libacau College of Science and Technology. So the response here of OICAG is that they need to comply with the mandate and purpose. They need to have COPCs for their programs. Then the establishment and governance. They have to establish the membership of the governing board, the powers and duties of the governing board, the search committee for the president or the college administrator, qualification of the president college administrator, funding for the continuing appropriation and financial support, and the organizational structure. For the appropriateness of facilities, they have to have a site development plan, library development plan, LGU comprehensive development plan, and the site ownership. For the sustainability of operations, they also have to have mandatory plantilla positions, which they don't have yet. As of now, there is zero plantilla since 2003. So these are the reasons why we could not issue LCST, the much coveted COPC, as well as the IR.
1: I'm sure that you have helped them with the, yes, the process. May I know from the Libacau College, have you extended your assistance expertise also on how they can meet the deadline of the submission of the requirements that you have requested?
0: Yes, Mr. Chair. That's why I printed our pictures. This is the picture on April 5, 2022, the first visit to LCST of R.D. Alvarez and the Lux Committee. So perhaps you can also recognize the people from Libacau here. Then, as I mentioned, we went back on April 21, 2022, together with the CHED composite team, the CHED OICAG from the CHED Central Office, together with the CSC Provincial Director, Dr. Sir Leo Hamorin, and the representative from the DILG, and the CHEDRO 6 Lux Committee.

0: Then on March 28, 2023, the LCST family came to Chedraw 6 for a consultative meeting on the CMO number 18, series of 2022. This is the CHED Memorandum Order on the Establishment of Local Colleges and Universities. This is the picture on November 20, 2024, another consultative meeting with Chedraw 6 in our office. Then on August 11, 2025, Mayor Navarroza also had a consultative meeting with us. And recently, on May 14, 2026, this is the picture with the new mayor, Mayor Tim here, Chudosh Shaw. And here's another picture on June 16, 2026, with another consultative meeting. Actually, we have regular meetings with the local colleges in the whole region. We have our communications here to prove that we have been inviting them in the office. During our visits and even during our meetings in the office, the Board of Trustees would always tell us sa part sang LCST that they don't have yet the budget. The budget is always the reason, no? Why they could not hire plantilla positions for their faculty, for their non-teaching staff. Because with the IR requirements, there are mandatory plantilla positions. Number one, the college president. Librarian is also a mandatory plantilla position. Registrar, guidance counselor, the nurse, and of course, a number of faculty members. So for one program, there is a need of four core faculty. So kung, for example, with the BSIT, because they have three majors, it is considered three programs. Because, of course, for garments, iba man niya ang requirements, no? So, for food service management, iba man ang mga faculty nga dapat magtudlo. So you need to have four core faculty for each of the program. And the Bachelor in Special Needs Education is a board program. So even though we advise them to not offer any board program yet because they have not secured COPC for the non-board programs, which they have been offering for the longest time, but still, they offered a board program, which is difficult to comply with. And of course, the students after graduation have to take the board exam. And they could not take the board exam because CHED could not give them the SO or the special order because they don't have the COPC yet. And the PRC would not accept students for board exam purposes if the program they enrolled or graduated has no COPC from CHED. So parang nagdamo na ang naging problema because of that.
1: Thank you, Doc.
2: Thank you.
1: The floor is now open for questions. Yes, the Honorable Galinero is recognized.
3: Thank you, Mr. Chair. I would like to go back to the statement of our planning office. Kano. Sir, na-establish ito 1999 under sa
4: RAMCAT extension.
3: Kailan siya naging LCST?
4: Throne Ordinance 2003, a Sangguniang Bayar Resolution. Yes, sir.
3: So during that time, pagpasa ninyo ng 2003, the LCST is compliant with the CHED or the PED before?
1: Yes, Doc. You may answer.
3: Kasi 2003, ma'am, may ano na sila eh, nag-umpisa. So now is 2026. So ibig sabihin, compliant sila kasi nabigyan sila ng ano eh. And what course they offered before? What courses?
4: Actually, the initial foundation of the school is 2004. Mm-hmm. Ang ordinance was created 2003 and then 2004. So BHRM, meron like education pa nga noon, automotive, you know, hotel and restaurant mm-hmm. management. These are the courses offered before.
3: Yeah, so during that time, ma'am, and this time, pareho ba yung nire-required ng ating CHED sa mga programs offered in the school?
1: Yes, Doc. Yes.
0: Sir, different na po. Mm-hmm. For the COPC requirements, 2017 na ang updated na mga requirements natin.
3: Okay, so it means that COPC started requirement 2017
0: po. Yes.
3: Because I'm wondering, dahil do previous ng mga courses, pasado man eh.
0: Yes.
3: So this time, 2017, iba na yung mga courses na kinahanglan ng COPC. Mm-hmm. So during that time, from 2017, the LCST complied any requirements from CHED to have the COPC?
0: Yes, they tried po to comply, but they were not able to comply all of the requirements.
3: So during that time that you said they were not able to comply, that CHED reminds them that, oh, Mr. LCST, you cannot have your graduates because you are not compliant with regards to the required by the CHED?
0: Yes, sir.
3: You give them notice, ma'am?
0: Or yes, sir.
3: Any written?
0: Yes, we have the communication, sir.
3: So with regards to the local government unit of Libacaw, because LCST is under the local government of Libacaw, is there any move or nag-obra ka mo? I don't know up to the previous administration because si Mayor kan ulang maway. Maybe ba si may imuman Mayor nga nasairan nga sandahay nag-comply, trying ang LGU, nag-try man nga i-comply. For the sake, itaton nga mga students, nga we know for the fact nga hindi sanda makagraduate or hindi makredit doon ng kurso kung wa it si OPC.
1: Thank you, Mr. Chair. No? Regarding sa statement ni Ma'am Roxanne, they tried to comply po with the COPC requirements.
2: Yes, Ma'am Shine.
5: Good afternoon, everyone. So this appeal letter from the LCST was received last August 2025 after they have visited CHED for the status of the programs. And while they have the intent to apply for the COPC, they were answered by the one of the former ES of CHED, in charge of the BSHM program, that a mere application letter is not enough or does not suffice to apply for the COPC, and they were given 1 month to submit the pertinent documents for the COPC application. But after that, we have not received their compliance documents. They were asked to pay also for the application for the COPC. So that's why they were issued once again the notice of disapproval on February 2026. That was the latest. And they were advised not to accept students this coming school year, 2026-2027. But the disapproval was sent even before this school year, 2026-2027. So this was already the second disapproval that was sent to them.
1: Yes, go ahead.
3: Is during the time, ma'am, na binigyan niyo ng notice yung Libacaw College Science of Technology, is there any form of reply or response from your written notice to them na may sulat din silang ibinalik sa inyo na nasagot nila yung ano niyo, yung inyong pagsabi na hindi kayo pwedeng tumanggap ng enrollee sa ganitong course kasi hindi pa kayo nakakomply ng COPC.
0: There was no communication sent to us, but what they did was they visited our office and asked for advice. So what the regional director during the time did was to give them the chance, as mentioned by...
3: So what advice ang gintaukan da, ma'am?
0: Na mag-hire sila ng faculty, qualified faculty,
3: opo.
0: Magbakal sila sang libro, no? To improve their laboratories. Actually, may written po kami na ano na communication to them. For example, sir, faculty here is not complied. Faculty members teaching general education and professional major courses are not holders of a master's degree. Other requirements on part-time, full-time faculty ratio. Kaya dapat mas damo ang full-time kesa sa part-time. Professional affiliation and industry immersion are not complied with. So for the college teaching profession, dapat the minimum requirement is a master's degree. So most of the faculty were found to be bachelor's degree holder lang po. Wala pong master's degree based on their specialization.
3: So during the time, Mayor, nga may mga na-receive nga letter halin from the CHED, have you tried to come, I don't know, from the previous, well, is bimang kamo ka to, have you, nag-try man ang LGU Libacaw to comply? And what was, bakit hindi siya na comply hanggang ngayon?
2: Yes, Mayor.
6: Mr. Chair, regarding sa compliance, ang main nga kailangan gidabi, hayro personnel. Plantilla. So that time, ay hindi pa tayo makakreate do LGU. Mga plantilla positions dahil kulang gid sa budget sa 2024.
3: So it means hindi nyo na-comply because of budget na kulang?
6: Yes,
3: Kira. So why the management of the school ginsige gihapon? Why they continued enrolling students?
2: Yes, sir.
3: Hoping na siguro nga ma-comply nyo ang COPC, so nag-enroll ka mo. Dapat that time, ginuntad nyo, anay, hindi ka mo pwede na mag-enroll, ay huwag kita ma-accredit o ma-register, something like that.
2: Yes, at the record kay Ina, hambal ni Doc, as early as January 2025, may notice not to accept enrollees. So nag-accept gihapon ang school. May I know also from the CHED kung nabalaan ninyo, ma'am, nga nag-accept pa sila. May action ba ka mo nga? And also sa LGU Libacaw after you, ma'am.
6: 2025, Mr. Oo. Chair? So, wakot idea nga may letter with ang ha-forward sa LGU. Ako na abing committee, Mr. Chair, sa SB High Health. So, bukod kita ako aware sa mga letters nga ginapadaga halin sa CHED dahil akon ang ginabuitan ng committee before was Committee on Health.
2: Okay.
7: Mr. Chair.
2: Yes, the SB Navarosa is recognized.
8: Good afternoon, Gatuntunan. As a committee man sa education, halos gamiting man kami, pares nung ano, do pagkaalam ko man lang, do problema lang gidit sa amon gid sa LCST do plantilla dahil do gina-offer namin na salary nila, di gid kaya. 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
7: What we would like to know is from your end, from CHED, what would be the most appropriate action to solve this problem? No, the LGU Libaca was already manifested that they could not budget. They are budgetarily challenged, no? And then they already tried, but yun nga ang problema. Now, my point here is, ano mangyayari dito sa mga enrollees? What would be your suggestion insofar as these students, no, na-enroll? And kasi ang daming, there are so many speculations that the previous graduates who received their respective diplomas would not be what they call this recognized, no? So what shall we do with this? Any suggestion po, ma'am? Doc?
9: Yes, Doc.
0: During the first visit of Mayor Tim, no, that was on May 14, that was also his question to RD Muyong, our new regional director. So we also looked at the pool of faculty that they have right now. So they were advised to offer tech voc courses, no, at least. And we also advised them to offer the BS tourism management because it's easy to comply with. And with the problem right now, with the issues, no, we are now working on a complete staff work. We call it CSW in CHED. And we will submit it to the CHED Commission and Bank, asking for consideration for the existing students and even the graduates of LCST to be considered, no, to be issued an SO, and to be given the chance to apply for a CAV or certification, authentication, and verification, as well as for the existing students to continue and to finish what they have started, but with the condition that they must not accept any enrollee starting this academic year for the BSIT, for the BSHM, and for the BS Net programs.
7: So,
0: but this CSW is subject for to the approval of the CHED Central Office.
7: Yes. So.
0: So this is the assistance, Mr. Chair, that we are giving right now.
7: Yes.
10: Complying with the even the minimum requirements mandated by CHED. I think this was mandated since 2017. Mm-hmm. They had several graduates already after 2017, no? Mm-hmm. Up to now, they still having difficulty complying. Mm-hmm. From the records, they have increased the budget for fiscal year 2026 to 11 million from the previous 6 million. Would the 11 million be enough to defray all the minimum requirements, or still not enough?
9: Yes, Mayor Tim.
6: Thank you, Mr. Chair. The 11 million po is composed of 7 million for general services, and the 3 million was allocated for 2 electric vehicle. So since hindi ko namon ma-comply ro dayang BSIT, BS Industrial Technology Bintech, so hindi yun siguro namon i-purchase ro dayang nga vehicle. 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
0: Compounded na.
11: Okay. 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
3: 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One blister sang Santon Gold Capsule. 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